0: Show us what your mama gave you. You know, like social awkwardness.
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Sabrina Carpenter, and that's House Tour. And Ben Taboon, sorry, I'm here for someone else. You've seen the story about the overturned semi-truck in Texas releasing approximately 2 million bees? Boy, that's an interesting one. You hear about the ones where they drop chocolate sauce or ranch dressing or what? But bees? I doubt most folks are going to be swarming over there to try to see what's going on. Yeah, that's I'm not sure how you

0: on judgment.
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8: Here's your 14 First Alert forecast. For the overnight hours, clear with a low of 59. On Wednesday, mostly sunny, a high of 82. Wednesday night, partly cloudy, with scattered showers returning and a low of 66. On Thursday, showers and thunderstorms likely during the day with a high of 86 degrees. I'm Chief Meteorologist Jeff Lyons with your 14 First Alert forecast.
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1: Stateside Pink Pantherless, Zara Larson in The Weeknd, and Cry For Me back there a second ago. I'm Todd. The Mega Millions, of course, getting higher and higher. The jackpot for tonight's drawing, $467 million. 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If you don't, well, it's no big deal. 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
10: Here's your 14 First Alert forecast. For the overnight hours, clear with a low of 59. On Wednesday, mostly sunny, a high of 82. Wednesday night, partly cloudy, with scattered showers returning and a low of 66. On Thursday, showers and thunderstorms likely during the day with a high of 86 degrees. I'm Chief Meteorologist Jeff Lyons with your 14 First Alert forecast.
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0: If you creeping, just don't let me find out. Get a hotel, never bring them to the house.
1: If you're better off that way, maybe all that I can say. If you're gonna do your thing, then don't come back to me.
2: There you go, Creeping with Metro Boomin, The Weeknd, and 21 Savage. Well, a couple celebrating 60 years of marriage decided to renew their vows at the Taco Bell. Mickey and Joanne Molliston, both 81, have eaten at that location every day for the last 12 years. Only seemed appropriate. They decided in their vows to note that their love has been strong enough to survive every twist and not just cinnamon. Okay, I didn't write that one. Conan Gray, Vodka Cranberry on the way.
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0: 9 hours, clear with a low of 59. On Wednesday, mostly sunny, a high of 82. Wednesday night, partly cloudy, with scattered showers returning and a low of 66. On Thursday, showers and thunderstorms likely during the day with a high of 86 degrees. I'm Chief Meteorologist Jeff Lyons with your 14 First Alert forecast.
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0: Alex Warren, Fever Dream, and Doja Cat with Gorgeous. By the way, there was a crazy thing that happened in Guatemala with a Fuego volcano. Tourists climbing it had to make a run for their lives. It started erupting. Don't they warn you about that or have warning symbols or signs? I don't know, but yeah, that would be a scary, scary run down a volcano where it's erupting and you got to get out of the way of the lava. Oh my gosh.
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0: Sabrina Carpenter in the Billionaires Club, not money-wise, but with streams on Spotify with her song Manchild. That was Tears, by the way. In just a bit, we play Sienna Spiro and Die on this hill, kicking off a big marathon of music coming up next.
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1: 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So convincing, you made it look fun. Laugh it off, but the damage is done. Saying, baby, just relax.

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0: Hate That It Made You Love You, and Ariana Grande. Taylor Swift, by the way, has signed an ironclad prenup with Travis Kelce before the wedding, what, a week away. When you have that kind of money, I guess you kind of have to. They always recommend you do that. It certainly gives you sort of a, like, well, we're not sure this is going to make it kind of a feeling. But when you get to that level, I mean, I've never been a millionaire, much less a billionaire. So I guess with that kind of money, you got to do it, unfortunately. SZA, Kendrick Lamar, and 30 for 30 got that rolling next.
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2: Here's your 14 First Alert forecast. For the overnight hours, clear with a low of 59. On Wednesday, mostly sunny, a high of 82. Wednesday night, partly cloudy, with scattered showers returning and a low of 66. On Thursday, showers and thunderstorms likely during the day with a high of 86 degrees. I'm Chief Meteorologist Jeff Lyons with your 14 First Alert forecast.
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4: I used to think about immature things. 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

0: hear the same. Pink Panther is Zara Larsson, stateside Gracie Abrams. And that's so true. You notice some crazy weather all over the U.S. Severe storms battering the eastern U.S. Heavy rain, flash flooding, damaging winds, toppling trees in Virginia, flooding neighborhoods in Kentucky and Tennessee, and a World Cup match delayed in Philadelphia, and wildfires in Utah. There's plenty of weather stories out there. I wish they were better, though.
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0: Came the Palagini, Dracula, and Kesha with Joyride, Wacky But True Story. Burglar broke into a small grocery shop in northern Thailand, was caught after he hid under the store's owner's bed. He drank a few beers, started snoring. Yeah, that's one way to fuck a guy that's broken into your store. Follow the snoring and you'll find the empty beer cans and then you'll find the guy there.
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4: Here's your 14 First Alert forecast. For the overnight hours, clear with a low of 59. On Wednesday, mostly sunny, a high of 82. Wednesday night, partly cloudy, with scattered showers returning and a low of 66. On Thursday, showers and thunderstorms likely during the day with a high of 86 degrees. I'm Chief Meteorologist Jeff Lyons with your 14 First Alert forecast.
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0: up, picking it up. Loving, I'm living, so we turning up. 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
5: Here's your 14 First Alert forecast. For the overnight hours, clear with a low of 59. On Wednesday, mostly sunny, a high of 82. Wednesday night, partly cloudy, with scattered showers returning and a low of 66. On Thursday, showers and thunderstorms likely during the day with a high of 86 degrees. I'm Chief Meteorologist Jeff Lyons with your 14 First Alert forecast.
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8: Here's your 14 First Alert forecast. For the overnight hours, clear with a low of 59. On Wednesday, mostly sunny, a high of 82. Wednesday night, partly cloudy, with scattered showers returning and a low of 66. On Thursday, showers and thunderstorms likely during the day with a high of 86 degrees. I'm Chief Meteorologist Jeff Lyons with your 14 First Alert forecast.
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10: Here's your 14 First Alert forecast. For the overnight hours, clear with a low of 59. On Wednesday, mostly sunny, a high of 82. Wednesday night, partly cloudy, with scattered showers returning and a low of 66. On Thursday, showers and thunderstorms likely during the day with a high of 86 degrees. I'm Chief Meteorologist Jeff Lyons with your 14 First Alert forecast.
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8: Here's your 14 First Alert forecast. For the overnight hours, clear with a low of 59. On Wednesday, mostly sunny, a high of 82. Wednesday night, partly cloudy, with scattered showers returning and a low of 66. On Thursday, showers and thunderstorms likely during the day with a high of 86 degrees. I'm Chief Meteorologist Jeff Lyons with your 14 First Alert forecast.
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8: Reporting for Cromwell Media News, I'm Rob Nichols. Drivers on the U.S. 60 bypass will have to ease off the gas starting today. KYTC has lowered the speed limit from 65 to 55 miles an hour, citing safety concerns after crash numbers climbed in recent years. Officials say 617 crashes have been reported in the bypass over the past 4 years, while daily traffic has nearly doubled since 1996. Davis County Sheriff Brad Youngman says the crowded stretch between Frederick and 54 leaves little room for error, and higher speeds have led to more serious injuries when wrecks happen. A standoff near Knoxville has ended with a wanted man in custody. The Davis County Sheriff's Office says 45-year-old Tony Ingram surrendered after about 4.5 hours at a home in the 10,800 block of Highway 951. Deputies say Ingram was wanted on felony warrants tied to a June 19th crime spree, including burglary, criminal mischief, and receiving stolen property. Investigators say he allegedly stole a minivan from Evansville, drove it into Panther Creek, then broke into a nearby home on Waybridge Road. A woman inside the residence escaped. Officers later found a handgun and evidence linked to the case. A former Henderson County High School teacher is facing criminal charges following a police investigation tied to an incident reported in May. 29-year-old Rachel Clement was arrested and arraigned in Henderson County Circuit Court. According to media partner 14 News, she will no longer work for the Henderson schools and is bonded out of jail. I'm Rob Nichols.
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1: Mostly sunny today with a high of 83. Overnight, partly cloudy with a low of 66 and a 20% chance of a stray shower. Tomorrow, partly to mostly cloudy with a high of 87 and a 50% chance of showers and storms, mainly in the afternoon and evening. Friday will be mostly cloudy with a high of 84 and an 80% chance of rain. I'm meteorologist Arden Gregory with your 14 First Alert forecast.
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17: We got that celebrity gossip coming your way here in about 20 minutes. Got a worst date ever lined up for us in about 40 minutes. You can always share yours. Text line's always open if you want to be a part of the show at 800-543-3548. We're trying to not be criminals. So we're trying to figure out, is throwing our trash in different people's trash cans illegal? From the text, or even at businesses. I'm a trash man, and yes, it's illegal to use store dumpsters. They are paying for it, not you.
18: Correct. Correct.
19: Well, I broke the law.
17: But we've all done it. We've all,
18: arrest her!
17: We've all done it, though.
18: Send her to jail!
19: Citizen's arrest! I turned myself in.
17: What I really do want to do one is you can go dumpster diving. That's not illegal, right?
19: If
17: you go
19: to the store. I don't know.
17: Because they throw away some good stuff.
19: Let me tell you, my brother-in-law. Oh, I can't tell the story now.
17: Oh.
19: Because, I mean, now I think I might get him in trouble.
20: What if it's
19: not your
20: brother?
19: Well, he would dumpster dive at nurseries, at plant nurseries.
20: Okay.
19: Because they get rid of plants that are dying.
17: Yeah,
19: and so he would take them and he would nurse them back
20: to
19: health.
20: He's a hero.
19: Yeah.
20: He's a hero.
19: And he finally got caught. And the guy, and it was like, is this wrong? I don't know.
20: No.
17: I don't think it is because it's going to go to a landfill and you're just taking it so that you can use it.
19: He put them in his backyard and nurse them back
20: to
19: health.
20: That's like a shelter was about to put a bunch of dogs down and he went and fostered.
17: Right.
19: Well, I hope I didn't get him in trouble by
17: that. No. I don't think so.
19: Don't tell anybody I said that.
17: That's where the term another man's trash is another man's, a man's trash is another man's treasure.
21: There's a girl on TikTok, she goes to those plant stores and she picks up the leaves that have fallen off from other plants and she propagates them and then plants those in her home.
17: What's propagating?
21: She turns it back into a plant.
19: She sprouts.
21: Oh. Instead of it just being like a leaf and a stem, she turns it into a whole thing.
20: Didn't we talk to someone once that has like an entire social media account about dumpster diving?
17: Yeah.
20: So
17: and they do it. Yeah. So it must be fine.
19: According to shocking what gets thrown away.
22: But it's sitting out in front of your house.

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4: Reporting for Cromwell Media News, I'm Rob Nichols. Drivers in the U.S. 60 bypass will have to ease off the gas starting today. KYTC has lowered the speed limit from 65 to 55 miles an hour, citing safety concerns after crash numbers climbed in recent years. Officials say 617 crashes have been reported in the bypass over the past 4 years, while daily traffic has nearly doubled since 1996. Davis County Sheriff Brad Youngman says the crowded stretch between Frederick and 54 leaves little room for error, and higher speeds have led to more serious injuries when wrecks happen. A standoff near Knoxville has ended with a wanted man in custody. The Davis County Sheriff's Office says 45-year-old Tony Ingram surrendered after about 4.5 hours at a home in the 10,800 block of Highway 951. Deputies say Ingram was wanted on felony warrants tied to a June 19th crime spree, including burglary, criminal mischief, and receiving stolen property. Investigators say he allegedly stole a minivan from Evansville, drove it into Panther Creek, then broke into a nearby home on Waybridge Road. A woman inside the residence escaped. Officers later found a handgun and evidence linked to the case. A former Henderson County High School teacher is facing criminal charges following a police investigation tied to an incident reported in May. 29-year-old Rachel Clement was arrested and arraigned in Henderson County Circuit Court. According to media partner 14 News, she will no longer work for the Henderson schools and is bonded out of jail. I'm Rob Nichols.
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7: Mostly sunny today with a high of 83. Overnight, partly cloudy with a low of 66 and a 20% chance of a stray shower. Tomorrow, partly to mostly cloudy with a high of 87 and a 50% chance of showers and storms, mainly in the afternoon and evening. Friday will be mostly cloudy with a high of 84 and an 80% chance of rain. I'm meteorologist Arden Gregory with your 14 First Alert forecast.
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3: From the Cromwell Weather Center, I'm Jeff Daly. Sunny today with a high of 82. Partly cloudy tonight, down to 65. Tomorrow, we're still sunny, but a 30% chance of afternoon rain. Look for a high of 87. 70% chance of rain tomorrow.

0: That's the Biebs with Speed Demon here, where we're helping your workday fly by, and you know how to do that. It's with a great soundtrack, of course. We're keeping you energized all day long with your favorite music, from new sounds to old school faves. We've got more on the way, including Harry Styles, up next.
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9: From the Cromwell Weather Center, I'm Jeff Daly. Sunny today with a high of 82. Partly cloudy tonight, down to 65. Tomorrow, we're still sunny, but a 30% chance of afternoon rain. Look for a high of 87. 70% chance of rain tomorrow night, 80% Friday, 70% Friday night, and a 70% chance of rain on Saturday. For Sunday through Tuesday, mostly sunny with highs in the mid-90s.
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0: to be in the red chair on the next season of The Voice. I actually really wish it was our version, but since she's from Australia or New Zealand, I can't remember which, I have to look it up, but either way, she's going to be on the Australia Voice next season, and I really kind of wish she was on the US version, because I think she's fantastic, so definitely very cool for all those fans down under.
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0: 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That is unforgettable. 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We got the perfect workday playlist, so lock it in. I got more surprises. I got new music. I got some old school faves all coming up next.
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5: ABC News, I'm Sherry Preston. President Trump heads to Capitol Hill today, where he will meet with congressional Republicans about progress in the war. One big sticking point has been when nuclear inspectors will be allowed into Iran. Another, says ABC contributor Mick Mulroy, Israel's bombing of Hezbollah in Lebanon.
6: If Hezbollah keeps attacking them, which is a direct proxy force of Iran, they actually have IRGC members embedded with their military side of Hezbollah, then there's not much the United States can do. And they're not going to convince Israel not to defend itself. Yes, there could be ceasefires on both sides that both countries could help facilitate. But if they expect a complete peace with Israel still being attacked, I think they really just don't want to see this MOU move forward.
5: Camp Mystic has filed for bankruptcy. That's the Christian girls camp in Texas, where 25 campers and two counselors were killed by rising floodwaters on the last 4th of July. This is ABC News.
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0: 4.5 The Party, Somber with Homewrecker. I'm Veronica. This is Pop Take here in the River Valley Behavioral Health Studio. Man, oh man, oh me, oh my. It is a Wednesday for you. What day is it for me? It is a Tuesday. Now, you might be like, Veronica, it's a rarity for you to pre-record a whole day in advance. What's going on? You know, I'm actually so glad that you asked. So yesterday, now that it's a brand new day, even though it isn't, let's really get into what happened yesterday. What happened yesterday was stupid, it sucked, and I hated it. Every last minute of it. So, I come in late for a meeting that I forgot about. Because my brain don't work. Whatevs. Fine. I then I'm like, you know, whatever, life's good, life's fine, let me start my show. I go to start my show. And for whatever reason, it's not working. And I had just put a brand new computer into this office. So it does stand to show that it's probably the computer that I have just set up. Right. Right. So, turns out, one, it was. A bunch of stuff, and I say a bunch. One thing had gotten unplugged, and we could not figure it out until, like, it took us about an hour. Started the show genuinely, like, 2 hours late. And here we are now. Fine, cool, whatever. 97X... around this time, which is where everything that I do is, that studio is where I do everything, even though I'm on the party, is getting swapped over to some new software. What does that mean? Well, hang on, and we'll get to that. I feel it coming. The weekend is on the way, only on 100.5 for the party.
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9: 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From the Cromwell Weather Center, I'm Jeff Daly. Sunny today with a high of 82. Partly cloudy tonight, down to 65. Tomorrow, we're still sunny, but a 30% chance of afternoon rain. Look for a high of 87. 70% chance of rain tomorrow night, 80% Friday, 70% Friday night, and a 70% chance of rain on Saturday. For Sunday through Tuesday, mostly sunny with highs in the mid-90s.
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0: 100.5 The Party, Ariana Grande, Hate That I Made You Love Me. I'm Veronica, this is Pop Take here in the River Valley Behavioral Health Studio. So if 97X is getting switched over to a whole bunch of new stuff, what does that mean? Well, that means that the studio that I do literally everything in is going to be having, you know, a lot of work done. There's a lot going on. There's people that are going to be in there. Do I love that? No, not particularly. Why? I don't know. OCD sucks. Don't ask me. But while they're being in there, I'm going to keep it a stack with you. I don't even want to be in the building because just like not being able to do anything is really going to stress me out. So where will I be? Great question. I will probably be working from home and doing a bunch of other things so they can focus on getting 97X to where it needs to be. I'm also just going to be like, tonight, I'm going to take like all of my stuff out of 97X. I don't actually know where it's all going to go, but I'm just going to move it all out. And then, you know, maybe I'll come in this weekend and then just put it all back and, you know, rearrange things. But that way they don't even need to like worry about with love, like knocking something over, breaking it, you know, whatever. And then I won't have to deal with that stress. And then all I'll have to worry about is coming in like on Thursday, cleaning stuff up, you know, wiping everything down, and then everything's done. And then everything is done and life is good. So what does that mean? Two pre-recorded shows. This is pre-recorded 97X for later. Is pre-recorded, but because I really didn't get to do a show yesterday, /today, brand new show, so it'll be business as usual. Teddy Swims on the way, the door, only on 100.5 The Party.
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0: 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Rihanna, Love on the Brain. I'm Veronica. 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Right now, bringing you your party weather. Mostly sunny Wednesday today with a high near 82. Partly cloudy Wednesday night with a low around 65. Chances of showers and thunderstorms on and off Thursday. Mostly sunny with a high near 86. Chances of showers and thunderstorms on and off Thursday night with a low around 69. Showers possibly a thunderstorm Friday with a high near 85. Showers likely possibly a thunderstorm Friday night. Mostly cloudy with a low around 71. As of right now, it is not saying anything about, you know, like severe weather. So we're gonna hope for the best, as we often do. Bruno Mars on the way, I Just Might, only on 100.5 The Party.
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3: ABC News, I'm Sherry Preston. If he can't have his voting bill, he won't sign any bill. President Trump canceling today's signing of the bipartisan housing legislation designed to make home ownership more affordable for Americans. House Speaker Mike Johnson.
4: He's laser focused on Save America Act, as most common sense Americans are. The only path, I think, to get that done, because you're never going to get seven Democrats to join 53 Republicans in the Senate to do that. They will not do it. Chuck Schumer will never vote for that or release any Democrat to do it. You have to put it on a reconciliation bill.
3: That bill would bypass state laws to severely limit mail-in voting and require a photo ID to get a ballot. The head of the UN's nuclear agency says his inspectors are ready to visit Iran's nuclear enrichment sites. Iran disputes that, now saying it won't allow them in until a final peace deal is signed. Beset by lawsuits and public criticism, Camp Mystic, the Texas Hill Country Christian camp where 27 people lost their lives in flash flooding last year, filing for bankruptcy. This is ABC News.
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0: 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I'm Veronica. 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Right now, it's Apple Podcasts and YouTube. 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This podcast will be up on both of those. How long will it take me? You know, that's actually a really great question. I honestly, since I'm doing like 30 things at once, I should really start a timer for each task, like a stopwatch, and see how long it takes me. We'll never know. We will never know. I guess I could time it, but I'm probably not gonna. One Republic is on the way. Need your love. 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
7: Reporting for Cromwell Media News, I'm Rob Nichols. Drivers on the U.S. 60 bypass will have to ease off the gas starting today. KYTC has lowered the speed limit from 65 to 55 miles an hour, citing safety concerns after crash numbers climbed in recent years. Officials say 617 crashes have been reported in the bypass over the past 4 years, while daily traffic has nearly doubled since 1996. Davis County Sheriff Brad Youngman says the crowded stretch between Frederick and 54 leaves little room for error, and higher speeds have led to more serious injuries when wrecks happen. A standoff near Knoxville has ended with a wanted man in custody. The Davis County Sheriff's Office says 45-year-old Tony Ingram surrendered after about 4.5 hours at a home in the 10,800 block of Highway 951. Deputies say Ingram was wanted on felony warrants tied to a June 19th crime spree, including burglary, criminal mischief, and receiving stolen property. Investigators say he allegedly stole a minivan from Evansville, drove it into Panther Creek, then broke into a nearby home on Waybridge Road. A woman inside the residence escaped. Officers later found a handgun and evidence linked to the case. A former Henderson County High School teacher is facing criminal charges following a police investigation tied to an incident reported in May. 29-year-old Rachel Clement was arrested and arraigned in Henderson County Circuit Court. According to media partner 14 News, she will no longer work for the Henderson schools and is bonded out of jail. I'm Rob Nichols.
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9: From the Cromwell Weather Center, I'm Jeff Daly. Sunny today with a high of 82. Partly cloudy tonight, down to 65. Tomorrow, we're still sunny, but a 30% chance of afternoon rain. Look for a high of 87. 70% chance of rain tomorrow night, 80% Friday, 70% Friday night, and a 70% chance of rain on Saturday. For Sunday through Tuesday, mostly sunny with highs in the mid-90s.
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100.5 The Party. Ray, where is my husband? I'm Veronica. This is Pop Take here in the River Valley Behavioral Health Studio on this Wednesday for you. Afternoon, feeling pretty good. Halfway through the work week, doing our best, doing what we can. And sometimes in life, that's truly all you can do. I will say, at minimum, at this point today, everything should be starting to get fixed, get set up correctly. I am very hopeful. I am cautiously optimistic. That seems to be the words for this week. I am cautiously optimistic. And that has been an ongoing thing. Or what everyone else has been saying, oh, it's figure outable. I'm not super good at that. I just tend to get stressed and frazzled. And really, really peeved. Ariana Grande coming up, The Twilight Zone.

0: 100.5 The Party, Tame Impala and Jenny, Dracula. I'm Veronica. This is Pop Take here in the River Valley Behavioral Health Studio. You know, I really should start setting a stopwatch, but maybe you can do this along with me. We're still not up on Apple Music, but you know what we do have? Your party weather. Mostly sunny this afternoon with a high near 81. Partly cloudy tonight with a low around 65. Chances of showers and thunderstorms. Tomorrow, mostly sunny with a high near 86. Chances of showers and thunderstorms. Then showers and possibly a thunderstorm Thursday night. What's the difference between the two of those? Great question. Low around 69. Showers, possibly a thunderstorm Friday with a high near 85. Showers likely, possibly a thunderstorm Friday night. Mostly cloudy with a low around 71. We are doing our best here in the River Valley Behavioral Health Studio. You win some, you lose some, and by golly, I'm going to be a winner today. Tate McRae on the way, Revolving Door, only on 100.5 The Party.
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4: ABC News, I'm Chuck Siebertson. Canceled by President Trump, him signing bipartisan affordable housing legislation. President on his Truth Social page said he'll sign it only if Congress passes the Save America Act. Trump says compared to the election-related bill, the housing measure is of minor importance. House Speaker Mike Johnson says he anticipates the housing bill will be signed in the next 10 days. Intense public criticism and mounting lawsuits have pushed a Houston summer camp to file for bankruptcy protection. ABC's Jim Ryan.
5: Camp Mystic had been in operation for nearly a century when severe flash flooding last year took the lives of 25 children, two counselors, and Dick Eastland, the co-owner of the facility.
4: A life-threatening heat wave is smothering much of Western and Southern Europe. As part of a federal bribery case, sources familiar with it tell ABC News the former chief of staff to ex-New York Mayor Eric Adams, Frank Carone, his brother, and two others were arrested today. This is ABC News.
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0: 100.5 The Party, Noah Kahn, The Great Divide. I'm Veronica. This is Pop Take here in the River Valley Behavioral Health Studio. It is a good day. It is Wednesday. Now, how are things going getting this podcast up and running on other platforms? Well, you know, in life, sometimes things go according to plan. Oftentimes they do not. This is one of the times where they do not. But that's okay. She will be up and running, fingers crossed, at some point in time. What point is that? It may not be today. The goal was this week. Will it be this week? Great question. Great question indeed. We got more great music on the way, though. That's the guarantee here. 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
9: From the Cromwell Weather Center, I'm Jeff Daly. Sunny today with a high of 82. Partly cloudy tonight, down to 65. Tomorrow, we're still sunny, but a 30% chance of afternoon rain. Look for a high of 87. 70% chance of rain tomorrow night, 80% Friday, 70% Friday night, and a 70% chance of rain on Saturday. For Sunday through Tuesday, mostly sunny with highs in the mid-90s.
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0: Get hot. I'm Veronica. This is Pop Take here in the River Valley Behavioral Health Studio. And you know, a lot of pop takes are happening at the moment. Are all of them good? No. Are all of them bad? It's kind of looking that way. There's a lot happening. So let's try and break some of this down. I wanted to break a lot of this down yesterday and I didn't get a chance to. One, the Swifties and the Livvies are fighting. Okay. The Livvies, and I actually don't know what Halsey fans are called, off-rip, which I should, because one of my, like, my best friend loves Halsey. Like, that, I know we're on Pop Take together, but that is her Taylor Swift. Fine. They're fighting. This music, this album review has come up, and it's like there's a lot going on with it. Everyone is talking about it. Everyone's mad. So there's so much happening. Let's break it all down. I feel like I'm going to have to get in here at some point. Like, we talked about this on Pop Take. The board with all the, like, red thread and string. Like, there's so much going on, so let me try and map it out and let's talk about it. Gracie Abrams coming up, Hit the Wall, only on 100.5 The Party.
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0: Take it to the max. Take it to the max. Take it to the max. Please just rewind. 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
1: 100.5, the party. We're shaking it to the max right now. I'm Veronica. This is Pop Take here in the River Valley Behavioral Health Studio. So let's get into where all of this starts. Okay. Olivia Rodrigo has released an album. Cool. Someone, this guy, reviews the album. Fine. He does an interview with Olivia. Cool. That, fine. It gets brought up, his album review of Halsey's The Great Impersonator, which is an album that she released, I want to say it's been a couple years ago. And the review that he had of this album was a very, very poor review. And he kind of focuses more on the marketing tactics of the album than what the album was actually about. And the album was, ooh, man, it was a lot. It was a lot. The album is sad. If you've not listened to The Great Impersonator, I like The Great Impersonator. I think it is a good album. I do think that if you went into it based off of the marketing, you probably were going to be confused. Also, if you are not, like, a fan of Halsey and knowing what the album, like, is about, like, the lens that you have to view it in, you're going to be confused. I do like the album. The album, it is all about her struggles with fame, chronic illness, she's had cancer, being a mom, going through all of these things. And it is, there's a lot to unpack in this album. We don't have time to unpack all of that. He goes at it through the marketing aspect where she did, like, recreated album covers that really inspired her. And if you go at it from that lens, okay, you probably aren't gonna get it. Whatever. He calls the whole album, like, he trashes this album. And he doesn't really review the album so much as he just smack talks Halsey a lot. And it's very, very derogatory. And it's bad. The whole thing is bad. We'll split it. We got more great music coming up. Conan Gray on the way. Only on 100.5 The Party.
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6: ABC News, I'm Chuck Sievertson. It's unclear whether international weapons inspectors will be able to monitor and access damaged nuclear sites in Iran. President Trump has said Iran is willing to allow them, but Iran has rejected that. Secretary of State Marco Rubio.
7: Look, obviously, anytime you enter into a negotiation, it's a process of give and take. This is a temporary measure. It's for 60 days.
3: And as a result, we expect them to live up to the commitments they made.
6: Rubio today in Kuwait City. President Trump canceled today's signing of a bipartisan affordable housing bill. The president on social media said he'll sign it only if Congress passes the Save America Act. The bill passed with a veto-proof margin in Congress, so lawmakers could pass it again into law on their own. A federal judge today barred Trump from implementing a proof of citizenship requirement to vote. Israel denying a claim by a UN-commissioned independent panel that Israel is deliberately shooting children in Gaza and is committing genocide. This is ABC News.
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0: 100.5 The Party, Tame Impala and Jenny, Dracula. I'm Veronica. This is Pop Take here in the River Valley Behavioral Health Studio. Still unpacking the, like, three-way drama. It's a three-way phone call and it's all bad. Betwixt Halsey, Olivia, and Taylor Swift fans. Now, this whole review of this album, The Great Impersonator, gets brought back up because Olivia is doing this interview with this guy whose name is Anthony Fantano. I'm very sorry, sir. I don't know how to pronounce your name. So we're just going to call him Anthony. There's been a lot of Anthonys in the circle as of late. So he goes and he brings it back up, and Halsey gets really mad, and I get it. Just absolutely like do do do do do do do do do do do, and all of the critiques that she has for him are very valid. It makes a lot of sense. So when Olivia goes and is like, I'm just a really big fan of this guy, and I've been a fan of you for a while, so he starts, like, people start pulling up a lot of receipts about him. There, a lot of them, I'm gonna be real, they're all bad. So, they start fighting. Olivia also announces this festival that is all women. Cool. And there is an artist in this that has been making a lot of fun of Taylor Swift with some very odd takes. I'm going to be real. I don't think I can talk about these takes on the air. They're anyway. So now Taylor Swift fans, Halsey fans are both just do-do-do-do-do-do-do at Olivia Rodrigo. There is so much to unpack with all of this. I would like for Olivia Rodrigo to be like, what are we doing? What's going on? Is she going to? Probably not. I do think that they're weird. There's a lot of weird mess going on here. It's sad. I don't like it. There's also rumors that Halsey was supposed to be at this festival, but because of all of this beef, she was dropped. Yeah, it's all bad. Unpack it any way you like. My music stopped. Unpack it any way you like. It's all bad. We've got more great music coming up. Doja Cat on the way with Woman. Only on 100.5 The Party.
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3: From the Cromwell Weather Center, I'm Jeff Daly. Sunny today with a high of 82. Partly cloudy tonight, down to 65. Tomorrow, we're still sunny, but a 30% chance of afternoon rain. Look for a high of 87. 70% chance of rain tomorrow night, 80% Friday, 70% Friday night, and a 70% chance of rain on Saturday. For Sunday through Tuesday, mostly sunny with highs in the mid-90s.
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100.5 The Party, Taylor Swift, I Knew It, I Knew You. I'm Veronica, this is Pop Take here in the River Valley Behavioral Health Studio. So my thoughts on this entire thing, still talking about the Halsey, Taylor, Olivia, whatever you want to call it. My thoughts are, I don't think that this man should have, like, his critiques of this album, I think, stem from a point of he does not like Halsey as an artist, / as a person. Because he has done other reviews of, like, theatrical, which is the word that I'm going to use, theatrical albums, and has been able to separate the marketing and give, like, decent critiques of an album. I think a lot of this stems from the fact that he does not like Halsey. Point one. I think that Halsey had good critiques of his criticisms, because if you're an artist, you need to know, putting all of your, like, art and your work out into the world, people are going to critique it. Point two. Point three, I think Olivia, there's been so much drama with this album rollout that has not just been from this one interview that she did where she said she was a fan of this guy and he's had just one bad takes, bad behavior, bad etc., etc., so on and so forth and what have you. I think doing this interview, I do not think it was a wise decision. I think it was odd. Not to mention some of the other problems that have come with this album rollout with, like, merchandise. People going, buying her vinyl and it being cut short. The lyrics being incorrect. Like, a bunch of different things going on there. And then also the fact that she has been, like, this is a very hot take, but this is what Pop Take is about. Starting off her career being like, I'm this massive Taylor Swift fan, I'm this massive Swiftie. Swifties really, and you really got to stick with me, Swifties really, like, rallying and being such a large part of her fan base. And then a lot of different things happening and her not talking about Taylor Swift. They don't really publicly talk anymore. You have to wonder what's going on, what's happening. And then also the rumors that Halsey was supposed to be at this female-led festival, not being there, rumored to have been there, it's not a great look. And I really don't like it at all, because Halsey is, like, she was transcending the game for a lot of pop artists, a lot of alternative female artists, and this is not a great look. And then also having some people at this festival who you have to admit that she's probably chosen specifically, who have just made, like, the most demeaning takes about, you know, someone who she's claimed to be a role model. There's a lot going on here. All of it's weird. And I could really unpack all of this. You know, this could be its own podcast at some point.

0: And you know what? It very well may be. Me and my friend might sit down today and do a full recording of it where we just talk about it, and it might get aired as its own separate episode. You never know. But there's a lot going on. Olivia Dean's on the way, So Easy to Fall in Love, only on 100.5 The Party.
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0: 4.5 of the party, Sabrina Carpenter with tears, back to our regularly scheduled programming, which is insane because the show's almost over. And bringing you your party weather. That genuinely, that's so much. It's insanity. Mostly sunny Wednesday with a high near 83, chances of showers and thunderstorms. Wednesday night, partly cloudy with a low around 64. Chances of showers and thunderstorms on and off Thursday. Mostly sunny with a high at near 86. Showers possibly a thunderstorm Thursday night with a low around 70 degrees. Showers possibly a thunderstorm Friday with a high near 84. Showers and thunderstorms likely Friday night on and off. Mostly cloudy with a low near 72. Message us on Facebook, honestly, because I'd love, would love to hear some of the takes on all of this drama, because there's so much going on. There's so much going on. Do I understand all of it? No. Are me and my friend genuinely, is this about to be a podcast episode? It very well may be. It might. Somber on the way, homewrecker, only on 100.5 The Party.
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3: ABC News, I'm Chuck Sievertson. The head of the UN's nuclear agency signaled today that Iranian nuclear enrichment sites would be visited by his inspectors, a key component in the interim U.S.-Iran deal. But an Iranian diplomat insisted visits would happen only after a final deal. The White House today, President Trump.
4: The war is going very well. As you know, we're winning by a lot.
3: President Trump canceled today's signing of a bipartisan affordable housing bill. President on social media said he'll sign it only if Congress passes the Save America Act. The bill passed with a veto-proof margin in Congress. President at the White House had this to say about the Save America Act and Democrats.
4: The people that they're pushing are communists.
3: When asked, Trump did not say whether he would sign the housing bill. Federal judge today barred Trump from implementing a proof of citizenship requirement to vote. New home sales are lower. This is ABC News.
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2: 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Not me. 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Where am I talking about? 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
8: From the Cromwell Weather Center, I'm Jeff Daly. Sunny today with a high of 82. Partly cloudy tonight, down to 65. Tomorrow, we're still sunny, but a 30% chance of afternoon rain. Look for a high of 87. 70% chance of rain tomorrow night, 80% Friday, 70% Friday night, and a 70% chance of rain on Saturday. For Sunday through Tuesday, mostly sunny with highs in the mid-90s.
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1: 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She also flashed her engagement ring during the performance.
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1: So Bruno Mars' disco-inspired new release is gaining attention as a possible song of the summer contender. I love Bruno Mars. My aunt just texted me because she knows I'm in the music industry, you know, entertainment or whatever, radio. She's like, do you know where Bruno Mars lives? 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And I was like, we can't go to his house, even if I knew where he... No. I love Bruno Mars. I'm going to have to try to get her tickets, though.
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3: ABC News, I'm Chuck Sievertson. It wasn't a leisurely lunch for Republican lawmakers meeting with President Trump on Capitol Hill. Many had expected a political win-win in an election year earlier, but the president canceled the signing of a bipartisan affordable housing bill. He insists Congress first passed his Save America Act, an election-related measure. Louisiana Senator Bill Cassidy indicates what sources to ABC News said was correct, that the meeting was tense with the president frustrated over the War Powers Resolution vote. He and Cassidy getting into a shouting match. Cassidy saying he asked Trump about the Iran war.
4: You have not told the American people what's going on. It was supposed to last 4 weeks, it's lasted 4 months. Our original objectives have not been achieved. And I want to know what's going on.
3: Federal judge today permanently barred Trump's executive order implementing a proof of citizenship requirement to vote. This is ABC News.
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2: Would you take an ex to this place? I'm curious. 10% of us have gone here with an ex. Where is it? Samantha reached out, said a concert. No, good guess, Samantha, not it. Mike says a family reunion. Awkward. Amy says a vacation. Well, look out. This is even worse. David guessed it right. A wedding! How are you going to unless you're interested in rekindling the flame, why would you take an ex to a wedding? Ugh. David said, by the way, Jeremy, I would never do this, nor have I ever done this, but the answer is a wedding. Yes, David, you're right, and good for you. I couldn't do that either. Although, I do like to go to a good wedding for cake. You know what I'm saying? Free food. Jeremy Show's Impossible Question.
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8: Reporting for Cromwell Media News, I'm Rob Nichols. Drivers on the U.S. 60 bypass will have to ease off the gas starting today. KYTC has lowered the speed limit from 65 to 55 miles an hour, citing safety concerns after crash numbers climbed in recent years. Officials say 617 crashes have been reported in the bypass over the past 4 years, while daily traffic has nearly doubled since 1996. Davis County Sheriff Brad Youngman says the crowded stretch between Frederica and 54 leaves little room for error, and higher speeds have led to more serious injuries when wrecks happen. A standoff near Knoxville has ended with a wanted man in custody. The Davis County Sheriff's Office says 45-year-old Tony Ingram surrendered after about 4.5 hours at a home in the 10,800 block of Highway 951. Deputies say Ingram was wanted on felony warrants tied to a June 19th crime spree, including burglary, criminal mischief, and receiving stolen property. Investigators say he allegedly stole a minivan from Evansville, drove it into Panther Creek, then broke into a nearby home on Waybridge Road. A woman inside the residence escaped. Officers later found a handgun and evidence linked to the case. A former Henderson County High School teacher is facing criminal charges following a police investigation tied to an incident reported in May. 29-year-old Rachel Clement was arrested and arraigned in Henderson County Circuit Court. According to media partner 14 News, she will no longer work for the Henderson schools and is bonded out of jail. I'm Rob Nichols.
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10: Here's your 14 First Alert forecast. For the overnight hours, partly cloudy with a low of 66. On Thursday, scattered afternoon thunderstorms, a high of 87 degrees. More showers and thunderstorms likely Thursday night with a low of 70. And on Friday, showers and thunderstorms with a high of 84. I'm Chief Meteorologist Jeff Lyons with your 14 First Alert forecast.
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1: This is interesting to me. Madonna is opening up about her daughter, Lola, suggesting that they write together. But my question is, she says that it helps heal and strengthen their relationship as they write songs together. Does she say, hey, I'm going to give you an allowance? Does the daughter say, I'm going to have my agent call you on one half? Like, how does that, I wonder how that works, working with family. That's so odd.
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0: Everybody in Nashville was shocked at a Lainey Wilson concert when Lainey Wilson said, "Ladies and gentlemen, Taylor Swift." She walks out, shocks everybody by performing Love Story at Travis Kelce's Tight End University event in Nashville. She even flashed her engagement ring during the performance. Isn't that great?
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4: ABC News, I'm Chuck Sievertson. It wasn't a leisurely lunch for Republican lawmakers meeting with President Trump on Capitol Hill. Many had expected a political win-win in an election year earlier, but the president canceled the signing of a bipartisan affordable housing bill. He insists Congress first passed his Save America Act, an election-related measure. Louisiana Senator Bill Cassidy indicates what sources to ABC News said was correct, that the meeting was tense with the president frustrated over the War Powers Resolution vote. He and Cassidy getting into a shouting match. Cassidy saying he asked Trump about the Iran war.
5: You have not told the American people what's going on. It was supposed to last 4 weeks. It's lasted 4 months. Our original objectives have not been achieved. And I want to know what's going on.
4: Federal judge today permanently barred Trump's executive order implementing a proof of citizenship requirement to vote. This is ABC News.
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0: same. Oh my gosh, my nephew Ryder is freaking out over Lionel Messi's birthday today. He's 39, soccer superstar, World Cup champion, the hero of my 8-year-old nephew Ryder. And Ryder got to go to the World Cup. He was gifted this ticket. 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

0: My aunt just texted me. She knows I'm in the radio industry. She's like, do you know where Bruno Mars lives? I was like, no. I guess you can Google it. And she's like, well, I want to find out where he lives and I want us to go. It's like, we can't go to his house. It's Bruno Mars. I just might. Jeremy, I have to go. I'll be back tomorrow. We're getting closer to Friday around here, y'all. And yes, my podcast is about 30 minutes long. A new episode drops every Friday. So if you want some more hang time with your boy, Jeremy, check out the Jeremy and Todd Top 5 Podcast.
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